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1: Long time ago, when I was a young boy, I saw that movie Mutiny on the Bounty. Staring my ivory back and bramble, and I felt a yearning for that great adventure. So many nights I woke up

In that fateful night, I thought to myself, I'll do everything I can, save up every dime, and one day I'll return.

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0: Solid radio. I'm too gold for this hit.
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